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1: 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Here's Sixpence None the Richer.

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1: It is Monday night, thankfully, which means tomorrow's Tuesday. 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

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We all need to celebrate the good things happening in the world. We'll

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1: Coming up, Taylor Swift, Mariah Carey, No Doubt, George Michael. There's so many great songs on the way. Right now, though, it's Starship.

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I'm Debbie James. If you have a shout out, a birthday, a song request, even a comment, we want to hear from you. 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

the river. If you're looking for a reason to smile, you need to catch Andy's Daily Do Good later this morning at 8:45 with Andy and Bob. Let's share some joy and spread some positivity together.

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1: I'm Jenny James. A new survey has revealed the tiny things that drive Americans up the wall. Simply spotting someone they don't want to talk to is the biggest small thing that stresses Americans out. And a knock on the front door when they're not expecting anyone is number two on the list. Other things probably don't surprise you. Loud chewing, heavy breathing, lagging Wi-Fi, unexpected phone calls, and miscommunications. Some crazy stress triggers include the texture of socks, aluminum cans, and the beeping sound on TVs that censors the swearing. They say to unwind, people should turn to music, meditation, and pet cuddles.
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1: I'm Jenny James. And The Odyssey comes out this weekend after making history as the first feature film shot entirely on IMAX. 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
1: After 5 Tuesday morning, it's Andy and Bob. Hello, friend.
0: Hello, happy Tuesday.
1: Happy Tuesday. The future is now, but it's not what just happens to us.
0: Okay.
1: It's coming up.
0: Try to follow this.
1: Yeah, our morning motivation is on the way in minutes.

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1: I'm so glad I found you guys. You guys have the best music, and I always listen to you guys at work.

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1: A young England soccer fan who used his savings to take his grandfather to the World Cup received an unexpected surprise when a company reimbursed the entire cost of the trip.
2: Ooh.
1: So Jacob Allmendinger had spent his savings, which was being saved for a house deposit. He took his 80-year-old grandfather and himself to attend matches in Mexico and the U.S. Now, with his savings restored, he plans to start putting the money back into his savings so that he can work towards that future home.
2: That's pretty awesome. I mean, like, first of all, great time with his grandfather. And then on top of that, too, able to go and still have the rest of his life for it. That's awesome.
1: I know. For this company to just be like, we love what you did.
2: Yeah.
1: Here's all your money back. Yeah. That doesn't happen very often for people. So that's really cool. And him and his grandfather really made some great memories together. There's a whole lot of videos about what his grandfather and him all did at the games and him talking about what this means for his future. Up on our website right now, if you want to go check it out, just go find the Andy and Bob page.
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0: Hi, AccuWeather forecast. Partly sunny, very hot today with a high up to 98. Mainly clear, remaining quite warm tonight. The low only down to 77. Partly sunny, breezy, still hot for us, but not as hot on Wednesday, the high of 92. Breezy and less humid with sun and a few clouds Thursday, a high of 89. From the WGY Weather Center, I'm meteorologist Jason Caterina.
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1: I'm Teddy James. Michael Jackson's hits are being released on vinyl in the Definitive Collection. It features 14 tracks from his Motown days, and it also includes an essay by David Ritz, track annotations, and photos from the Motown archives. You can get it in the standard black vinyl or go fancy with a pumpkin spice orange 1LP color variant. Side A includes Jackson 5 hits like I Want You Back, while side B features solo tracks like Ben and Rockin' Robin. You can pre-order it now.
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1: I hope your Tuesday is going so well. We've got Bruno Mars for your afternoon, Teddy Swims, Taylor Swift, John Mellencamp. They're all coming up. Right now, it's Starship.

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1: You did.
0: 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The best variety of the 80s, 90s, and today. 99.5, The River.

99.5, The River. No robots here, just real people who lose their phone 2 to 3 times a day. Yep, that's us. Guaranteed human.

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1: I'm Jenny James. And The Odyssey comes out this weekend after making history as the first feature film shot entirely on IMAX. Thanks to newly developed IMAX cameras, which are a lot quieter, Christopher Nolan could finally use the large format rigs for intimate dialogue scenes, not just for big action. Plus, his team and IMAX created specialized noise reduction gear so actors could perform close-ups with usable sound. Talk about a fully immersive epic. And it pushed IMAX filmmaking further than any movie before it.
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It's Bob Hauer. I'm so glad you're listening. It is the world's largest claw machine, where you'll find it in minutes.

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With Bob Howard closing in on 4 o'clock, another chance for you to win $1,000 to pay your bills. And be ready for your chance to win a

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0: 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Go ahead.
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With Bob Howard coming up, 5 o'clock. 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